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1: Good evening. This is the Intergalactic Operator. Can I help you?
2: 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I'm trying to reach Flight Commander P.R. Johnson on Mars Flight 247.

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0: We've lost dancing.
1: This next 6 months.
0: We've lost dancing.
1: Day by day.
0: We've lost dancing.
1: If I can live through this.
0: We've lost dancing.
1: What comes next will be marvelous.

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1: Thank you so much. You know, we decided on a song that we would do as our, I guess you'd say, salute to Broadway. So we selected the song from a young composer that is fast becoming one of Broadway's outstanding composers in the world of music today, Mr. Stephen Sondheim.

0: Dit is Land van Waas. The music sounds great.
1: Wake up in the morning feeling like P. Diddy.
2: Hey, what up, girl?
1: Grab my glasses, I'm out the door. I'm gonna hit this city.
2: Let's
1: before
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1: Just something about you. When I'm looking at you, whatever. Keep looking at me. Getting scared now. 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Don't feel me, baby. 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